experience teaches wisdom and knowledge is power. No right now is his back to be his hour. Right now some sound guy we are going to devour. Run away!

I think these days, especially in the States, you have to be a politician or an assassin or something to really be a superstar.

0: foremost were musicians and writers. The music can't help but reflecting things that are happening around it.
1: Well, I'd like them to listen. I'd like them to give the music a chance.
2: Everybody's always talking about rock and roll and jazz finally blending. And I don't think that can really happen, but if it's supposed to, I think we're it.
3: All of our music is really so symbolic rather than direct to the point, you know. Like,

0: interview with Ray Manzarek at the Doors. First thing I would like to do is confirm something I'm sure I already know. February 12, 1943, that's where it began.
1: For me in my existence, no, 1939. February 12th, my birth date is varying from 1935 to 1943. February 12th, 1939.
0: Where were you the first time you met Jim?
1: Well, we were at UCLA. Jim Morrison, Ray Manzarek attended the UCLA Film School, and we became friends at UCLA, hung out together along with a lot of other people. And at the time of graduation, Jim said, well, I'm going to New York City. I said, oh, well, too bad, man. He wanted to pursue a career in sort of avant-garde experimental film, and I was more inclined towards a linear kind of theatrical film, story films, and I had just gotten to Los Angeles about 2-3 years before that. So I said, well, I'm going to stay out here in L.A. See you around sometime, man, if I get to New York. So this is like late May, early June, and about 6 weeks later, I'm graduated, sitting on the beach in Venice, California, Santa Monica, Venice area, and nothing to do. I don't know what I'm going to do with myself. I graduated, finally, college. I've got a master's degree in film. Jim had a bachelor's degree. Now what do I do with myself? So who comes walking down the beach but James Douglas Morris? And I said, hey, Jim, what are you doing here, man? I thought you were going to New York. He said, well, I decided to stay here. Oh, great, because he was a lot of fun, good guy to hang around with. It's good to see him again. I said, what have you been doing? And he said, I've been writing songs. I said, writing songs? Now, that's interesting, because I knew he was a poet. He knew I was a musician. I said, say, why don't sing me a song? Just, you know, just go ahead and sing one.

0: So he squats down on the beach with me, puts his hands into the sand and kind of clears his throat, got his energy together, and he starts to sing Moonlight Drive. I said, holy cow. Oh my God. Oh, Jim, this is incredible. Ugh. And I could start to hear all the chords and the music that I could play behind that. And I thought, this is incredible, man. Let's get a rock and roll band together. And he said, that's exactly what I want to do.
1: Do you remember how you finished the sentence?
0: And we're going to make $1 million. I completely, firmly believed in what we had. I knew we had something that people would really enjoy, people would want to hear, and that people should hear. And at the time, Morrison looked absolutely fabulous, too. At UCLA, he was a little on the pudgy side, carrying about 160, 65 pounds. When I saw him on the beach, he was down to like 135. He looked like an Adonis. You know, wait a minute, is this Jim Morrison, the same guy that I knew? He was just lean as a rail. His hair had grown out. He looked like David. The cheekbones and the jawbone was just incredible, and I never told him this, but I thought to myself, my God, the little girls are just going to go crazy over you physically, and lyrically, your words are absolutely incredible, man.

0: Nobody was doing what he was doing. Plain and simple.
1: No, actually do poetry in a rock and roll setting. Well, see, we were like post-beatniks. We were too young to be beatniks. The beatnik thing had all happened in the 50s, and poetry and jazz was what the beatniks were doing. And as a musician, I heard that stuff and thought, this is just so great. It's so hip. Now Morrison comes along, and here's the same opportunity to do poetry and to do it in a rock and roll framework. And rock and roll and jazz really aren't any different. They're both improvisatory. You can improvise. You can make up whatever you want in rock and roll. Rock and roll can be absolutely anything. And the Doors are proof of that. Flamenco guitar, jazz, blues, it can all, classical music, it can fit into rock and roll too.
0: At the time he joined up with you, it was not, in fact, the Doors.
1: Mm-hmm. I used to play with my brothers in a bar band at a place called the Turkey Joint West in Santa Monica. $15 a night on Friday and Saturday kept us alive. And the band was called Rick and the Ravens. So Rick, my brother Rick, played guitar. My brother Jim was on keyboards. And I would sit in with the band occasionally and do some soul numbers and stuff and blues numbers. Well, Jim then plugged into Rick and the Ravens. And we did a few, rehearsals and whatnot, but unfortunately that didn't really work out. And at the time I was involved with the Maharishi's meditation, the same thing that the Beatles were into and everybody else got into. And in the meditation class, you took a series of 6 lectures before you received your mantra, your magic word. In that same class were John Densmore and Robbie Krieger. Somebody pointed John out and said, that guy's a drummer. And I said, I walked up to John and said, hey, listen, we're putting a rock and roll band together. It's going to be called The Doors. I play keyboards. A friend of mine is a lead singer and poet writer. We need a drummer. And he said, well, I'd be interested. I said, now we got to find a guitar player. And he points to Robbie and said, well, that's a friend of mine. That guy's a guitar player. And he plays flamenco and bottleneck and jug band and plays real good. I said, well, hey, let's get together. Let's have a rehearsal, see how we all sound.

0: Morrison on stage with you was playing tambourine, I believe, and shouting, "Oh man!" What was he? I forgot.
1: Something like that. He was doing. He was playing tambourine and just kind of jumping around. And we would do Louie Louie with Rick and the Ravens. We would do Louie Louie. Jim was the Louie Louie man. He always loved.

dancer, the lovely Rhonda Lane. Go-go dancer was on the other side of the room in a little cage. We were on a little stage, and there were invariably in the night, there were maybe 10 people over the course of a five-hour night, two sailors, a businessman would come by, one or two prostitutes would come in looking for the sailors who had just left, and it was a very depressing place. But in that, being on the strip, that's where Morrison developed. From singing to the band, he would invariably face the band in the first couple of weeks of our performance there, but little by little he began to get the power, began to get the energy and the strength to turn and face the audience.

0: And then we became the house band at the Whiskey A Go-Go, and the rest is history from there. That's when he really blossomed out into the great performer that he finally became.
1: Were there any other names considered?
0: No, when we first got together on the beach and I said to Jim, these are the best lyrics I've ever heard, let's get a rock and roll band together. And he said, exactly what I want to do. I said, well, you know, what do we call the band? And he said, The Doors. And I said, The Doors? That's... Oh, wait a minute. That's not ridiculous. I thought, what a ridiculous name. Like the window, the floor, the chairs, the doors. I said, you mean like the doors in your mind? He said, exactly. I said, like the doors of perception? He said, exactly. I said, ooh, what a great name, man. Open the doors in your mind and see the world for what it really is.
1: So many people have accredited that to Aldous Huxley.
0: Mm-hmm.
1: In fact, that is incorrect, isn't it?
0: Right. The line originally comes from William Blake, a poet and artist of England, 300 years ago. Aldous Huxley then wrote a book called The Doors of Perception. In the Bible, in the New Testament, Jesus Christ says, I am the door. So it's a common image, actually.

0: fled the town.
1: Yeah.
0: Went down south and crossed the border.
1: Yeah.
0: Left the chaos and disorder.

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Sweat oozed from its shiny skin. Is everybody in? The ceremony is about to begin. All I have is a story. The Jim Morrison. Jim Morrison. A drowned in a bathtub in Paris. Seems a goddamn odd thing to happen to me. Lions in the street. Lions in the street and roaming dogs in heat.

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The screen is black. We hear a young man's voice in casual conversation with friends. No, this guy told me you can go down across the border and buy a girl and bring her back, and that's what I'm going to do. I'm gonna go down there and buy one of them and bring her back and marry her. I am. An older woman's voice. Billy, are you completely crazy? We hear the good-natured laughter of the women. The woman, a man, and another friend as Billy's insistent voice rises through saying, Billy? No, it's true, really. This guy told me. It's true. I'm really gonna do it. The film changes to color. A couple sits at a small table in a simulated border town nightclub. It is a close shot, reminding us possibly of Picasso's absinthe drinkers. The atmosphere is suggested by very feral, woord dat ik even over moet struikelen blijkbaar. Peripheral sounds such as boisterous young voices, curses in a foreign language, the tinkling of glasses, and music from a small rock band. Perhaps a dancer is visible in the background, perhaps topless. An anonymous waitress could enter the frame and leave serving drinks.

is drunk. And he's trying to persuade an attractive Mexican girl, a waitress in the bar, a whore, to cross the border and marry him. The girl tolerates him. She is working, hustling drinks, and has to listen, but also she likes him. In some way, he interests her. Billy? I bet the only reason you won't come with me, you come with me, put up new, yeah. Billy, I bet the only reason you won't come with me is because I ain't got any money. Well, listen, I'm telling you. I'm gonna go back up there and get me some money. Lots of it, maybe even 10,000. And then I'm coming back for you. I'm coming back. He weaves off screen, determined, drunk. Camera holds on girl, smiling, wistfully and ironically after him. Then she grabs another young American and pulls him down beside her. The girl, hey man, you want to buy me a drink? Title, The Hitchhiker, an American pastoral. Film changes to black.

0: connection to the world was through the things he loved, even if they disconnected him ever further from the world around him. He then realized he's read all the wrong books.
1: We had Berlin to conquer, midwinter, freezing my butt off in my short dress, sipping hot chocolate and being close, very close.
0: She was modest and withdrawn as an oyster, and she
1: would turn iron into gold, magic hands lit the candle.

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1: I'm attending Jean's folding seminars.
0: It's silent when she talks, and I can hear eternity.
1: With me, when it rains, it pours. 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
0: The real life waits at home, writing secrets of the moments, the city snapshots.
1: Practicing the lonely pleasure

cold-hearted orb that rules the night, removes the colors from our sight. Red is gray and yellow white, but we decide which is right and which is an illusion. Pinprick holes in a colorless sky let insipid figures of light pass by. The mighty light of 10,000 suns challenges infinity and is soon gone. Nighttime to some, a brief interlude. To others, the fear of solitude. Brave Helios, wake up your steeds. Bring the warmth the countryside needs.

Titus Latinitis came in unexpectedly, thinking he was always welcome. I told him this was not the case.

the door. There, he started yelling I was not his friend. I told him to leave, but he didn't hear. I put a gun against his ear, but he didn't fear. He was about to stay, but I didn't agree, 'cause the place was not for free. I asked him to sing some kind of melody, but denied his blows.

Like many islands, Great Britain and its language, English, have been subject to many influences over the centuries. What developed as a result is a language with a very rich and large vocabulary. Later in British history, the influenced would become an influencer, an exporter of its language and culture, to a point where its language again became subject to changes made by others, who use it to communicate with each other in the worlds of business or academia. The first influence is that of the Romans and their language, Latin. The legacy of the Romans is evident in the Latin-based or Romance languages that still survive in many Western European countries. However, after the fall of the Roman Empire in the 5th century, Britain was invaded by various Germanic peoples, and it was their languages, notably Anglo-Saxon, or what is now known as Old English, that became the dominant force. When William I of Normandy conquered Britain in 1066, he established French as the official language. But instead of replacing English, French was assimilated into it, and Middle English, a close relation to the language, is still spoken in Britain today. This is a language made up of German vocabulary and simplified German grammar, mixed with French-derived, often Latin-based, words. The language continued to remain quite organic until the invention of the printing press and the wider publication of the written word, when it started to become standardized. You can see this very clearly if you compare the writing of the poet Chaucer in the 14th century, which is difficult to understand without reference to a glossary, with Shakespeare's writing 2 centuries later. Shakespeare is not easy, but in fact it is relatively similar to the English of today. From this point in history, the 17th century through to the end of the 19th century, British colonialism thrived. This had 2 implications for the English language. The first was the importation into the language of yet more words, pajama and bungalow, for example, from India. The second was the spread of English around the globe, to India, America, East Africa, and so on. With its spread came adaptation. Each country stamped its own mark on the language used, making it something different from the English spoken in Britain. The writer George Bernard Shaw famously spoke of Britain and America as 2 nations divided by a common language. The new English-speaking settlers in America were keen to set their language and their country apart from Britain, and so brought in new words and new spellings, as well as a new, more direct style of speaking. People have argued that English was successful in its global reach because it was a versatile and flexible language. But in fact, its spread had far more to do with economic factors. People needed a language to do business, and English was in the right place at the right time. Which brings us to the present day, and to a situation where many versions of English now exist. The writer Robert McCrum has identified 2 types in particular. English as spoken by native speakers in different countries around the world, and Globish, a simplified form of the language used by non-native speakers to communicate on matters of business or work. According to McCrum, this is a utilitarian kind of English where you learn a limited vocabulary, maybe 1,500 words at most, and grammar, enough to enable you to do your job at the call centre, for example. Although this characterisation is too simplistic, there are many shades and versions of English between Globish and the language of Shakespeare. It does make an important point that English, like any language, is a tool that people adapt and exploit to suit their needs. No one version is right or wrong. The question, rather, is which version you aspire to speak.

0: crazy fruit. 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
1: En dit is George Guzman, Banana Freakout.

0: bijna tijd voor Banana Peel Blues. 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
1: Here we go.
2: This here is a blues joint. A lot of brothers don't like this joint. Because it might not be funk or funky. It's more tribal. Speaking on the only two real tribes out there now. With the help of the cause, y'all with me?
1: Yeah.

0: Y'all with me?
1: Yeah.
0: 'Twas once said to remember that the soul is see-through. Our truth we'll soon see as I check to what's written.
2: Check the script.
0: Let's see now. Genesis chapter 2, verse 7. And became a

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And I'm a baboon, then soon to be coon. And when I know this, I'm labeled a lunatic, racist, rebel, crazy Muslim.

0: without giving up his life to cancer. 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Yeah, wrong answers is the cause. And while his still skin rumbles and wrinkles, ZL exposes a monkey's uncle.
1: Monkey. That's true.

0: more evidence do the citizens need? But tell me, how much more evidence do the citizens need? How much more evidence do the citizens need? How much more evidence do the citizens need? How much more evidence do the citizens need?
1: KMD. Banana Peel Blues. In our Johnny Moggy Quintet. En Johnny Moggy is beter bekend als Umiliani. 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

0: Piero Umiliani onder de naam Johnny Moggy Quartet. 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

0: Dus iedereen in heel de wereld moet meedoen met Maillard project Victory by Joy. 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Dus ik doe een oproep. I'm going to try it in English. So people who are listening in the universe, you can send a mail art project to the Cloud Knitter. And the Cloud Knitter is living in the Lammekestraat 35, Bargerhout 2140 in Antwerp, Belgium. Niet Bijvel, Belgium.
1: Can you repeat that again? I'm trying to write it down.
0: Okay. I try to repeat it again.
1: Slower.
0: So, the Cloud Knitter is organizing a mail art project, first B-Day for Victory by Joy. Victory by Joy is a new time area.
1: No, I mean just the address, sir. Okay.
0: I started 14 August last year. And so you can be part of it. Victory by Joy, it's mean. Be happy.
2: Lammestraat 35, Borgerhout.
1: Was that how?
2: Lammestraat 35.
0: Lammekunst.
1: Lammestraat.
2: Lammekunststraat.
0: 35. 35.
1: 41. Yes. In Antwerp, Belgium. Yes, you have to put Belgium if you're writing from outside of Belgium.
2: Yeah.
0: If you are staying.
1: Thanks, Jan Pieter.
0: If you're in Brugge, you don't have to write Belgium, I think.
1: Oh. That's a low blow.
0: Oh, sorry.
2: But you can.
0: You can if
1: but
0: you
1: if
0: want.
1: You bring Estella, you're fine.
0: It's okay.
1: Right, Koen?
3: There is a difference between, you have to know it, surely, between happiness and joyful.
0: Uh-huh. And what's the difference? Tell me.
3: Happiness is something external who coming into you, something pleasant. Joyful is from inside.
2: Ah.
3: It's a great difference.
0: Oh, yeah, I forgot to tell it.
3: Okay.
1: Can I be happy and joyful at the same time?
3: Yes, I think so.
0: You have to choose, no?
4: No.
1: Oh, no. Okay. Please.
2: No, you don't have to. You can be very sad and joyful at the same time. No,
1: like your music.
3: Tristesse.
4: Yeah.
3: That's tristesse.
2: But you're happy, but you're joyful.
3: Happy, but...
1: Tristesse. That was that...
3: Part of the feeling.
1: That was...
2: You're joyful and you have this little black square somewhere.
3: Be joyful.
1: The key is to keep it little, right?
2: Yeah, it's little.
1: No. If the black square gets a bit too big, then you have to come into my area.
2: Okay.
1: The black square. Hey, I'm sorry. I just saw Odyssey. The Odyssey.
0: Daniel, can you?
2: Yeah.
1: It's 5 o'clock.
2: Okay.
1: You had your hour, and we're going to continue on just like this. I like it.
0: I decided, not you.
1: Oh, yeah. Is that joy or is that happiness?
0: Yes, what's the news? Tell me your news.
1: The news. Oh, yeah.
2: I don't know.
0: What is your news? It's 5 o'clock, and now Pieter Jan is going to tell his news.
1: Pieter Jan. If there's anyone who looks like he's from the Velvet Underground, it's Pieter Jan. He looks just like John Cale. Looks just like John Cale. Just put some sunglasses on him.
0: And
1: give him a violin.
0: And John Lennon is here.
1: John Lennon? Oh, yeah.
0: No, I'm joking.
4: Like this?
1: Oh, you need the violin, but yeah, basically that's it.
2: Yeah, you always
1: can ask. You keep those on? Hold on. Let's do this. Let's do the sunglasses. I'll be Lou Reed without any hair, all right?
2: I think I'll just be me.
1: You want to... Don't be Nico, because we know you didn't like her. You heard Nico for the first time today.
2: Yeah.
1: That was a huge gap in your culture, right? I'm joking. Come on. All tomorrow's parties.
2: But that's great.
0: But you are Nico.
1: Yesterday's clown. She's a femme fatale. Everybody knows. I think she was just loaded during those recordings.
4: Probably.
1: And
2: no, there's an album from solo album from Nico that I heard,
1: mm-hmm.
2: that I bought.
4: Yes,
2: which one was it?
4: I don't know. She's on a horse.
2: She's on a horse on the cover.
0: I know.
1: Well.
2: And I didn't like that. I liked the things she did with the Velvet Underground, but that was like, whoa.
1: That's funny. One of my favorite singers from New York is Santa Gold, and she was on a horse in a video.
2: Oh.
1: I was hoping you were playing some music, some beautiful music, engaging, challenging music. And I was hoping to play only one song today, but I bet you can't find it. I bet you can't multitask while we do this.
0: You don't have to. He will find it. Me.
1: Oh, is this your engineer?
4: I am the engineer.
1: Yeah, there's only two to line up. What
4: do you want to
1: hear? I was in New York and from time to time, and I heard this guy out of Philadelphia who now lives in Brooklyn, and his name is Johnny Dynamite, and his band is called the Bloodsuckers.
2: Okay.
1: So Johnny Dynamite and the Bloodsuckers, and the song is Drool, D-R-O-O-L, which is te kwalen, kwalen. In fact, for all of the Nederlandse luisteraars,
4: ik ben hier.
1: And then? Johnny Dynamite
4: the
1: and the Blood Drool. D-R-O-O-L.
2: It's like...
1: Yeah, Kvelen.
0: Kvelen.
1: But you don't have to play it now, but you might want to load
0: we
1: that up.
0: We play it now. We just play it now.
1: You just want to play it now? All right, can I preface it by saying that it is also a alter ego? So Johnny Dynamite is an alter ego, like Clement Perrins. Johnny Dynamite, Drool. D-R-O-O-L. On... a record label out of Philadelphia called Born Losers. But you can find that on YouTube really easy.
4: Okay. Yes, it's playing.
0: Okay.
1: Ah.

And his real name, it's an Italian name, and Johnny Dynamite was a cartoon character that his grandfather made, that was a film noir detective who would solve these horrible murders.

0: Okay. Not totally. It's got like a Cocteau Twins intro. Arpeggio. And then it moves to like a Journey. And then it works its way through a kind of psychedelic furs. Heaven. In heaven. And it's got that great sound. And your stuff also makes me think about so many different things. That was what was so cool about it. You have orchestral works that are very monumental. You have these very intimate things with violin. Then you have two female young vocalists just doing these kind of interesting choruses to your antithesis to your vocals. Very brave, I think. I don't think there's much of that going on. So that's pretty cool because there's a lot of empty space in your music, which is cool. There's a lot of just empty space in your music for people to think. I wish I could say the same about my mouth moving. So go ahead.
1: I'm listening.
2: That's interesting. My microphone is not open, so...
0: Mine wasn't either, probably. I was talking to myself.
2: No,
0: again.
2: No. You asked,
0: yet again.
2: You asked me to open the microphone, so it was always open.
0: To anyone listening in New York right now, because I told a couple friends in New York, hello, there's Johnny Duck. Can you show?
3: Yeah, I've seen
0: it. Oh, yeah, great.
1: I have not.
0: That's his cartoon character.
1: Okay.
0: Yeah. Well, you'd have to come over here. I won't bite. See, that's his look, that kind of 80s.
1: Okay.
0: I think he's got bats in the four. It's another song of his, but we're not going to play that.
2: You see, the jackets are handmade.
0: The jackets, his jacket's handmade.
1: Yeah.
0: Yeah.
2: Beautiful.
0: Now you did ballet.
1: Yeah.
0: See, no, I didn't. That's the difference.
2: Why didn't you do ballet? Why didn't you do it?
0: I did dance at UC Berkeley. But I was already too old, and I'm not limber. To be a ballet dancer, you have to be very limber, no? I mean, limber, flexible.
1: Yeah.
0: Huh.
1: Well, not anymore. I'm not that flexible anymore. Not like I was.
0: Jan Peter. You do the splits on stage, don't you, in your opening, on your first song?
1: I could, but I will never do that.
0: Try it. She comes out and ta-da. So, yeah, it's funny because I'm here with, of course, my pal here, you know, Leo. In case you're wondering where Leo and me met, this is not co-hosting, but Leo and me met at a Kim Gordon show, didn't we?
1: Ah.
0: At the
2: Roma.
0: The Roma. And one of the few cool music places left. I also like something else you said earlier. I was listening. It was like, yeah, she was saying to you, like, yeah, your music's kind of serious. And you say, yeah, but the world's getting kind of serious. And to me, that's, yeah, I couldn't have said it better. But then that's why I like to throw in, I like to play with the serious world. You're confronting it. You're going into it. You're not the soldier, you said, dying for a cause. But you are, you're kind of, yeah, you're powerful. I can hear it in your music. You know, you're taking on serious themes, you know, or at least your alter ego is. And me, I'm running away from them, like Odysseus and Penelope at the end. I'm killing the 100 suitors and then being exiled to my island and following the sun dropping behind the horizon. Because I've had it enough with this society. It's just bloody awful. People don't care about each other anymore.
2: Think about the microphone, Daniel. Don't scream in it.
0: It's true, right? Haven't you noticed it? The last 10, 15 years, people... I don't know, like in New York, too. I saw a guy on 8th Avenue and 23rd, completely stripped down. He was throwing his dirty laundry on the street, and he was using a kind of jacket as a bullfighting jacket on cars. And everybody in New York has these white buds. White buds in their ears and the yoga mats and the thing and the order, but business suit, and they're just walking on either side. And they didn't even look once at this guy. And I said, go ahead. And I said, yeah, should we go out and get this guy? And these black ladies, this is my black lady imitation, I'm sorry. They go, don't you go out there. He'll be punching you in the face. And I was like, yeah, but I mean, he's going to get hurt. Have you called the? Have the authorities been notified? They ain't gonna come for him. They ain't waste of time right there. And I was like, a waste of time. Yeah, But then again, would it surprise you if you saw some dude on the Meer these days trying to do the same and no one came?
3: No one came, yeah.
1: Yeah.
3: It would be the same.
1: There once was a
0: 10 years ago, not.
1: A drunk in the street, in my street, in the middle of the street,
0: was
1: falling
0: it Leo?
1: Down.
0: Was it Leo?
1: No, it wasn't Leo.
3: Not there. Okay.
1: And there were cars, and he was a really big, fat guy. There was no one helping him, so I tried to get him off the street.
0: Right, good Samaritan.
1: It was a struggle. I didn't like doing it, but you have to. Yeah,
0: He didn't punch you?
1: He didn't punch. He couldn't punch anymore.
0: See what I mean?
1: Yeah.
0: So this whole fear, the stranger fear, did it start in COVID? Is that where we had the stranger danger move in, right? Because, you know, social distancing.
3: Social distance.
1: Yeah, I think it has to do with the fact that we are only consumers. Yeah. And we don't have society anymore, but we have to be individuals and we need to consume things. We are not, how do you say, burgers.
0: You're a creator.
2: Civilians.
0: Thank God.
3: Civilians.
2: I helped you. Civilians.
0: A burger is a civilian.
1: I don't hear
0: a
1: you.
0: A citizen.
1: I don't hear you. Through the
0: yeah, you should turn your mic up.
1: Yeah, your
0: through
1: mic's
0: the
1: not
0: to
1: up.
0: The internal, but it's okay. I just notice how I have one on one
1: okay.
0: off. There you go.
1: That's better. Yeah.
0: Now she can hear the lizard outside. No, I'm joking. So yeah, citizen.
1: Yeah. Well,
0: citizen
1: not anymore.
0: Burger.
1: Consumers, individuals, yeah. The consumers, and that's the way they talk about us.
0: But there's so many creators now too. I was going to mention that. It's saturated. And now with AI?
3: No.
0: What, 30% of the music on YouTube now I've been seeing? Like, I will admit this. I don't know if anyone else is willing to admit this, but I go on YouTube.
1: Yeah.
0: I'm not a YouTube junkie, but I might but be. At times, I might YouTube binge with just keywords.
1: Yeah.
0: So, and you'd be surprised what's on YouTube. There's a lot of quality stuff. Anything from a Throbbing Gristle rare performance to, you know, Susie and the Banshees interview from 19, or an Iggy Pop interview, which or a Lou Reed interview, which is great, even better. But what you do also have is easy jazz music. And then you look down in small print and it's AI generated.
1: Yeah. Yeah.
0: And you can hear that is also pulling from Davis and Coltrane and everything. So I don't know where this is going. All I know is I'm not afraid of it, this consumer / world we're living in, but it makes it all the more nice to hear your music, right? Because that's organic instruments mostly.
1: Yes.
0: Violins.
1: Yeah.
0: Voices, the cornfield lady. Sorry, I saw the video. Walking down a field.
1: The real people.
0: Real people.
1: Yeah.
0: And my films are about real people.
1: So
3: what a bridge.
1: What a bridge. Yeah.
0: I haven't made films in years, but I'm making one right now. It's not even my film, I should say. Our films. It becomes our film.
1: Okay.
0: Yeah, it's a documentary type style experimental study.
1: About
0: thematically, like, do you want to get intellectual or just right on the screen?
1: Keep it simple.
0: BMW Airheads in New York.
3: BMW,
0: that's a motorcycle company.
3: Okay.
0: Bavaria Motorwerke.
1: Yeah.
0: Motorhead, airheads, not people with air in their head, but air-cooled engines. The head of the engine is cooled by air, and the people who ride them, and a mechanic who works on them, and a subculture in New York City that grew up around it.
1: Uh-huh.
0: And that's they're all really cool people. I'm sure you would get along with them great. Considering they're all friends with Patti Smith and the old Velvet Underground people, the last remnants of the pre-COVID, pre-gentrified part of the Lower East Side, we fell down the rabbit hole and met these people, one of them Ariel. And I mean, if he was listening, he'd be laughing because it's the way I have to label it. He's a human, like, yeah, he's just a guy. Very cool guy, though. And that's what the story is about, though. The three characters in chapter one are New York, the motorcycles, and Ariel and his pals. And maybe at the end of chapter one, the lab, but that's okay.
2: So maybe we can choose another song from you.
0: Oh, really?
3: Yes, that's possible.
0: Excellent.
3: With
2: And which one would you prefer?
1: I don't know.
0: I think she was going to ask for Iggy Pop, right? She doesn't know.
1: I know Iggy Pop. Yeah,
0: Iggy, do you?
1: Yeah.
0: Erik van, something van Oostenburg, I forget his name.
1: Yeah? I don't know.
0: He's a Flemish-American from Detroit. Someone's going to say he's Dutch.
1: I have a t-shirt with Iggy Pop.
0: Yeah? Well, I was going to play. I was going to ask you to play. Fun.
4: Coloring book?
1: No, yeah. Fun. Ah, the coloring book.
2: Yeah.
0: Coloring book.
1: Yeah,
2: it's from the Hartsbult.
4: Yeah, coloring book.
1: It's a very old first...

0: Wait.
1: Joy and happiness.
0: For America to introduce your music, do you need an agent there?
2: Daniel is an agent.
1: You need secret agents there.
3: Well, you need agents in Belgium to get your music out. You need, if you don't have an agent or enough followers or streams or Spotify, you just don't play. They're not interested.
1: Yeah, and how did they do it the old way? By word of mouth, right? So believe it or not, that still counts. We were just talking population centers. So like you mentioned New York. But you know, you got Tokyo, you have London, you have Moscow, you have Kathmandu, for Christ's sake. You have whatever. There's a lot of people together if you play that. But then you brought up a good point. So try to get your band to all pick up their instruments, get their suitcases, go down to Brussels Airport and fly over there, get a hotel, load up into the thing. So Johnny Dynamite's got a great solution. Really. I thought he would go there with his full band. He just goes on stage with a guitar and his, I think it's his girlfriend or wife, and she runs the music. Mm-hmm. Mm-hmm. And it's kind of like a karaoke. And to be quite honest with you, I'd rather see that and pay a decent price. That's the problem. It's costing a lot to go see live shows now. I'll go down that side street and come back. Ready? The price is to cover all of those people with their suitcases in their hotel, ideally. I get it. But then, you know, let's say Leo's running it. It's Leo's club. Mm-hmm. So Leo's got to pay the musicians, and Leo's got to pay his bar staff, and he's got to pay InBev Mafia, and then he's got to pay...
2: No, I pay what I want, not what you say.
1: Exactly. So that's why...
2: I make my own rules, that's not why your rules.
1: So that's why he has made... But that's why he has made a great solution, which is he's created this platform called... What was it again, Leo? Something of Joy... Cloud, we can knitters. Repeat it.
2: Cloud Knitters.
1: The Cloud Knitters.
2: And it will 14 August, and it will be the first B-Day of Victory by Joy.
1: Victory by Joy.
2: The Cloud
1: Victory
2: knitters,
1: by Joy Division.
2: Cloud Knitters, this program exists now 21 years.
1: My God.
2: And we were in...
1: My
2: We had an exhibition,
1: God.
2: And 8 music groups in Los Angeles at the University of Culver City... organized an exhibition with 50 American artists in Lower East Side Manhattan.
1: Yeah, and I'm from San Francisco, that's right.
2: You have to keep your mind shut.
1: You had your little adventure in LA and you love to tell everybody.
2: Yes, of course. No, not, no, no, no. Also,
1: maybe we should play a song from LA.
2: In St. Petersburg.
1: Nobody walks in LA. Serious, can you play that?
2: I organized a two-day art festival in St. Petersburg where national TV... In Russia, we were in the most artistic gallery of Russia in Moscow.
1: I forget the band.
2: We were in Hanover.
1: 80s.
2: Cuba. Cuba.
1: No, nobody walks in.
2: Cuba. No. Havana. And in India. And all over the Netherlands.
1: What?
2: And in France, we made an art hotel.
1: Keep talking. We're trying to
2: I don't talk to you.
1: You're talking to your audience. Thank you so much. Coming from you, I'll take it as a compliment, Leo. This is not the Human League, but...
0: Walking in L.A.
4: Is Ashford and Simpson?
1: No.
4: Tic Tac Tina?
1: No. Hold on. I'll use...
4: Halls Bells, 57.
2: So we are trying to find the music that...
1: No, we're not trying to find. We are going to find.
2: Daniel is talking. He's a talking...
1: It's just a matter
2: talking
1: of time.
2: Tree.
1: For those
2: I
1: of you,
2: invited the talking tree
1: for those
2: from
1: of you that, for those of you
2: and
1: that
2: you
1: can't
2: can
1: wait
2: hear
1: on,
2: him now.
1: Here you go.
2: You can hear
1: here.
2: It. We are close to it. We
1: That's
2: can
1: what
2: put
1: you
2: it.
1: Want.
2: We can
1: That's
2: put
1: the
2: it
1: artist.
2: For the
1: I
2: microphone.
1: Don't know the band's name. I forget. Missing persons, right? Like Leo in the Skelda tonight, if he keeps talking the way he is.
2: I can swim, man. I can swim.
1: Is that joy or happiness?
2: I can swim.
1: Yes,
2: in the youth, yes. I could swim in my youth.
1: Kuhn is like the Dalai Lama here.
2: It's a long time ago.
1: You ask him a question.
2: I just sent him a letter, Dalai Lama.
1: Which one, Kuhn?
2: No,
1: Dalai Lama. Why didn't he show up? I'm very disappointed.
2: No,
1: can dress up.
2: No, he can come. I invited him for 14 August. Yes, I did.
1: Okay.
2: And you will see it. I'm going to show it then.
1: So this is a song dedicated to Leo in his years in L.A. And he's having a hard time finding it.
2: I want to go back.
1: Yeah, well, this woman who sings this song would love for you to come back. But in San Francisco, there's another lady waiting for you there.
2: Okay.
1: And she has a song about a white rabbit.
2: White
1: rabbit. And it's a little bit better than the shallow, pretentious, plastic Hollywood hills of Los Angeles.
2: Keep talking. I'm going to toilet.
1: Not to mention the Dodgers
2: versus
1: the Giants. I can go to
2: toilet
1: the Giants.
2: Keep talking. Talking. How do you see? Talking tree.
1: That was the perfect setup if I've ever heard one.

0: you're going to be Robert De Niro by getting a mohawk. Okay?
1: It just it's doesn't a good happen. Thought. It's a good thought.
0: I mean, I've got the stats
1: it
0: on you.
1: It seems that you have
0: people
1: own,
0: are listening.
1: It seems that
0: in.
1: You have your own
0: seven
1: thoughts,
0: people.
1: So it's not a problem.
0: Seven
1: except your full microphones.
0: Right now. Joey, are you on? Are you there, Joey? The junkie? Joey the junkie. And then there's Lisa, the retired pension lady, who just went got back from the cafe. Not to mention Jan. Jan, the drunk guy, the fat drunk guy in the street that you picked up. He's listening. And then maybe Kuhn's cousin. Maybe the sister of Leo out there in Limburg is listening. Other than that, I don't think anyone else is listening. So I'm not sure we're going to become famous here.
1: You are famous.
0: Right, then. Mister?
1: You are famous. Everybody knows you. All the universe. You can't see, but they are listening.
0: The universe.
1: The universe.
0: Well, for any missing person fans,

does this trick where he if you're listening, Pascal, one of the best guides in all of Bruges, then he does this trick where he keeps all the mics on. So if you say something like, yeah, yesterday I killed a guy yesterday, don't tell anybody, it's on the radio. But luckily I didn't do that, right?

0: You can't fool me. But I do want you to play Basil because she was Frank Zappa's. She was Frank Zappa. Because Dweezil Zappa is the drummer in that song.
1: So
0: I hated that song. I hate L.A. L.A. hates me. And it's kind of a mutual hatred. And of course, I don't mean that, but I'm from San Francisco. And I think the woman you want to hear is more, you know, from Jefferson Airplane, White Rabbit. And that's, yeah, I don't even think we need to hear that song. Notice that? That song is it forever. But no one knows Walking in L.A. And name a good band besides The Doors from L.A.
2: From L.A.?
0: No idea. Go ahead. But name a lot of bands from San Francisco that you like. Wait a minute. The Birds are from L.A., see? Now, everyone can call in. Let's see how many people are listening. Name any good bands from L.A., all right?
1: Daniel, they don't recognize your voice.
0: Kaflamsklappen. 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
1: stay home.
0: Stik daar op je...
1: Ik zeg wel
0: lummer. 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Van Los Angeles, The City of Angels, eh? En geef dat door. 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
1: Ja, ja.
0: San Francisco, zeg.
3: But for us, the whole stage, the music is one. There is no difference between Los Angeles and San Francisco.
0: Oh, so now you make me think of Bootsy Collins.
3: We hear music is from the US, and that's it.
2: Yeah, we
3: have no questions.
1: We can play another song of her, if you want.
4: Yes, you're still my friend.
2: What would you like?
0: Oh, yeah. What would you like? No, what would...
5: My own?
0: Yeah.
5: My own song. There's one song I made which I like, and it's for my father, and it's in French.
0: Oh.
5: And it's Pat Gagnon. I love it. It's
0: How do you spell it?
5: Pat Gagnon.
0: No for one those wins. Of you that don't speak French.

0: yeah, no one drinks.
1: It's already something is pretty good.
2: Yeah, you let the Google algorithm something. Play the next song. How, shame on you, sir. What was it?
1: It's something on. Okay. But
2: someone wants Red Hot Chili Peppers, Jane's Addiction, and Metallica, but I'm not going to remember what. Oh, they're naming bands from LA. Alright, so answer for San Francisco is Metallica. Jane's Addiction, my answer would be Primus.
1: Didn't ask you something.
2: Metallica is not from LA. NWA, my answer. No. NWA, that's
1: right. I didn't ask you nothing.
2: No. Someone's taking on the challenge. Took on the challenge of naming the LA bands. But sad news, Metallica is not from LA. They're from the Bay Area. Thank you. From Oakland, California.
1: Bay Area.
2: All right. Good.
1: Am I right? Berkeley.
3: Yes,
1: Oakland, Berkeley.
2: This is called radio, ladies and gentlemen.
1: This is the cloud knitters.
2: Is this your song?
3: It is.
2: Start it again.

0: There's only one thing you can say after that. Wow.
1: Does it ask you something?
0: Yeah. Do you know that wow is a palindrome and it's spelled the same way backwards and forward?
1: No.
0: Remember the drunk man in the street?
1: You or me?
0: Aren't we all? One day? That's the whole point. What if it was you in the street? Would someone come to help you?
1: I hope so.
0: See, that's the point. She helped him. We help you. In Belgium, you have your dienstplicht. You have to actually help people, right? That's what I've heard.
2: Yeah,
0: in New York, it's just the opposite way. You don't have... That song is about your dad. And I also lost my mother 2 months ago. And I tried to sing a song, a Leonard Cohen song, which she asked me to sing in the event. And there I was, near a box about this big, which used to be my mother. It's about that big. That's all we are. And our physical. And the song is Suzanne.
2: Uh-huh.
0: You know Suzanne?
1: Not yet.
0: It is.
2: Down to her,
1: you have to sing it aloud.
0: Go ahead.
2: The river.
0: Yeah. Suzanne, you can sing it together.
1: You can sing it together.
0: To her place by the river. The river is the Hudson River.
2: Yeah.
0: And you can watch the boats go by.
2: Yeah.
0: And you can spend the night.
2: Together. Yeah.
0: And she feeds you tea and oranges that come all the way from China. And she takes you among the garbage and she shows you the diamonds.
2: It's
0: and
2: about
0: the river. The heroes in the seaweed. It's about Suzanne, who buys her clothing from Salvation Army counters and feathers. And Leonard Cohen wants to go with her and he wants to travel blind because she's touched his perfect body with her mind.
2: Yeah.
0: And there's a lot of cool stuff like that in your music. Your music is up there. You should be so very proud of your music. I am, if not. But we had a discussion there about your voice.
2: Yeah.
0: That's something I noticed. You found your voice, right? You found your voice. For any singers listening now, everyone's going to do this. You're going to sing like the person you like, a hero at first. So I sang like Elvis Costello for a while. Declan McManus. I really, literally could verbatim sing like him. The sad news was I thought I was singing like myself. Mm. But everyone was like, Dan, you're just singing like Elvis Costello. It's not your real voice. So, and that's a hard thing to find, your real voice. Leo, that's the cool thing about you, Leo. You have this kind of voice. I can't do it. Can you talk for a second?
1: Did you find your voice, Daniel?
3: Daniel, answer.
1: Can you answer? You sound like an old rabbi in New York.
4: That's a mafia voice.
1: Did you find your voice, Daniel?
3: That's your problem, not mine.
0: But, and then, how did you find?
2: How did I find my voice?
0: Yeah.
2: Well.
0: Or did it find you?
2: How did it find me? It was not easy.
0: No.
2: But I did a singing class, classical singing class, because I was very scared. I just.
0: Imagine you scared. I can't imagine that.
2: Yeah, I just couldn't, I don't know.
0: Like when I walked in with my camouflage jacket, maybe? Joking.
2: So, and I remember the first concert I had to sing a solo performance, you know, in class.
0: Mm-hmm.
2: Nothing very special, but for me it was like, oh, I was trembling, I couldn't sleep. And I was standing next to the piano. It was a piano player, and he started, and I heard someone singing. I was like, wow, it's kind of nice what I hear. And then slowly,
0: I don't know. Say it in Flemish? Your native. What is your native language?
2: Flemish.
0: Ah.
2: Ja, het drong tot me door. That I myself was singing. So it was like...
0: I suddenly realized.
5: Is it your feeling you transform it in your voice? Is it... Must it be aligned with yourself?
2: I think every song you sing is kind of a story. And you become the story.
5: You become in the story. You become a personage in the story.
2: Yeah. I think so.
5: And you feel...
2: You have to know what like you're singing, otherwise it doesn't work.
5: And you transform it with the right voice.
2: Well, it just happens.
0: Do you have instrumentals where there's no singing?
2: Yeah. You've, We have words instrumental and Forever Today. Yeah.
0: And then there's this one instrumental by Tuxedo Moon called The Waltz, which is a San Francisco Belgian cooperative from the 80s.
1: I know.
0: Winston Tong. But they're not from LA. They're from San Francisco, Leo.
1: No, they were born there, no?
0: Well, Winston Tong was. And The Waltz is this song that I think epitomizes, to me, you know that black thing you mentioned earlier?
2: Yeah.
0: When I moved to Belgium, because no one's asking me about me in this
1: keep
0: story.
1: Keep quiet.
0: And 26 years ago or more when I moved here, this song was the transition song between the gray, foggy, moody, beautiful Baghdad by the Sea, San Francisco City, and my flat fields of Flanders that I moved to.
1: Oh.
0: Turn that up.
1: Be dry again.
0: Just turn it.

0: have the mic on right now? The
1: now is a mic. Oh, now you can see it.
0: Well, what I was going to say...
1: We didn't ask you nothing, Daniel.
0: I was hoping that you did have the mic on the whole time, though, because I'm not afraid of the truth, because after all, what Kierkegaard said is... There's two ways to fool yourself. One...
2: You want me to say?
0: Is to believe the truth. And the other?
2: Is to refuse to believe the truth. You just said.
0: Yeah, exactly.
1: I didn't
0: understand. This is the whole tragedy of the Greek tragedies, like Oedipus.
1: They didn't speak in Dutch. What is it in Dutch?
0: Hubris?
1: Kierkegaard. Idiot.
0: Kierkegaard. Well, I don't know, but I do know that existentialists like Sartre loved this kind of music.
1: No, if you will hear it...
0: That's Tuxedo Moon, ladies and gentlemen, from the Holy Wars album. I believe it was recorded in 1984.
1: I saw them. They were living in Plan K.
0: They were living in Plan K. Yeah, Plan K, with the good old factory record stuff with Joy Division, New Order, Section 25, Crispy Ambulance. God, all kinds of great bands. And the Names, whatever happened to them? The Belgian band, The Names. The Night Shift. Did you let the algorithm go to the next song? Okay, so we're somewhere in... But I thought we could end the show with a song of our dear friend... Name I don't want to say
1: because
0: should I use their stage name?
1: You are not a friend, Daniel.
0: I won't use her first name because when I used her first name, I was told that's not my name.
2: Andreas.
0: That's not my name.
2: That's not my name. I know this thing.
0: Andreas. Yeah. Because her real name is too nice. Right? And I said, well, my name is Daniel. My name is Daniel. That's a cute name. Yeah. Leo and Kuhn and Jan Peter. And is it possible that we worked together when you were younger, Jan Peter?
1: No.
0: Jan Peter, are you sure we even worked together on something?
3: Everybody thinks he knows me, even thinks.
0: I didn't say I knew you.
3: Ah, yeah, okay.
0: Did I?
3: I don't think we worked together. I don't.
0: We didn't work together on a film a long time ago called Stadhuis de Stadhuizen, which I made and filmed in Antwerp, long before Any Way the Wind Blows, made by Tom Barman of Deus.
3: I think I must have.
0: With
2: lookalikes.
0: With a very famous person whose letters are AA, playing a priest in the film, who later became famous. I have this tendency to hang out with people who later become famous.
1: I'm organizing a mail art project.
0: Could that be because they know me or because I know them?
1: Everybody can be part of the mail art project.
0: Yeah, where is that? And what's the address? What's the address?
1: The Lammekestraat 35. So everybody...
0: Lammekestraat 35.
1: 35.
0: 2000... Five minute song.
1: All the universe can be part of it. Victory by Joy, the new Times area. It's in the Borgerup. Friday, 14 August in the evening with music. Daniel, you're gonna play there.
0: I am, and I hope my friend Pascal from the best but ever experience giver in all of Belgium.
1: And I invited a few poets, and I'm gonna invite real musicians.
0: Mm-hmm.
1: And it's going to be a lot of things, not only that.
0: Ooh.
1: But you are already on the poster, you know?
0: Is there going to be sex and drugs and rock and roll?
1: That's your problem. I have no time. I have no time to organize that.
0: There probably will be, because everything is related to that. You know, I wrote down a list before
1: four
0: we do
1: minutes,
0: the song.
1: 4 minutes.
0: Before we do this wonderful song.
1: 3 minutes, 50
0: from
1: seconds.
0: EAB. EAB, that's the secret name. I wrote down Nina Hagen as well as an influence.
4: Yeah.
1: Do you know? Daniel, we gaan de muziek even spelen en dan kunnen we zelfs...
0: Oh God, you guys just cannot let me do a compliment to our singer today. Nina Hagen. Anyway, go.
1: Anyway, ik zal het opzetten. Ik kan het gewoon doorstellen.
0: Kuhn met haar.
5: When I think about the girls I've been, the boys I've left, the friends I've seen, the forgotten stars who I'd like to have been.
1: Stop op.
5: I should not have tried so hard. The morning sun, I never

done with you, their wishes lost like you are with God. But nevertheless, the 10 fingers are not important. Not that the rainfall on a man makes a man a woman. Events change. It's not my fault, either yours. But then I must have to agree, not those of you who love today might love tomorrow. My case, one example. Just to be. Nevertheless, praises be to him for those of us who are still alive today. Some people think and see you pass, and they say, oh, is that the end? Nevertheless, it's never enough. Don't think it'll ever be. Never be. Things might change for good and for bad. The next subject after good, best, better, come back to good. Number one.

Gama, gama, gama, gama, gama, gama, gama, gama, gama, gama, gama, gama, gama, gama, gama, gama, gama, gama, gama, gama, gama, gama, gama, gama, gama, gama, gama, gama, gama, gama, gama, gama, gama, 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

0: going down the river.
1: Like the opening scene of The Shining, or like the film Figures in the Landscape, which is almost entirely a helicopter chase. None of them had a stable horizon. The kind of turbulence

0: I've never cried at a landscape before.
1: What the fuck, I don't want rocks.
2: That's our plan. Like, literally, we haven't thought this through. Our
3: we don't know.